0: 康。
1: Bury a friend, try to wake up. 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
2: 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What had you expected? 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I'll meet you in the park. I'll be calm and collected. But we knew right from the start that you'd fall apart, cause I'm too expensive. 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

0: 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Un concepto de Grupo Fórmula.
1: I didn't wanna get her involved. 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
1: Rumors spreading round, United Texas town, about the shack outside the game. And you know what I'm talking about. 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

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I have these thoughts, so often I ought to replace that slot with what I once bought. Cause somebody stole my car radio, and now I just sit in silence.

I ponder of something terrifying, cause this time there's no sound to hide behind. To find over the course of our human existence, one thing consists of consistence, and it's that we're all battling fear. Oh dear, I don't know if we know why we're here. Oh my, too deep, please stop thinking